Hello and welcome to My Time With You. I'm Bob Barron on this hump day, Wednesday, October 8th. Looking back at this date in 2017, it was 5 days after that man, Tom Petty, passed away. And everybody was paying tribute to him that day. The Florida Gators ended up singing I Won't Back Down 90,000 strong in the stadium on this day in rock history. Also, Austin City Limits held a festival called the Free Fallen from the Sky Festival on this day. And even country artist Jason Aldean, who was appearing on Saturday Night Live on this date in 17, paid tribute by

0: To be with you, it's Mr. Big, and one from The Clash in that set. Clash frontman Joe Strummer was on South Park. He was rocking the South Park on this date in 98 as part of the episode Chef Aid, which was a fictional benefit concert to support the character Chef. Also appearing that day were Ozzy, Elton, and Meatloaf.
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9: Here's your Classic Hits 96.7 forecast. Lows level off around 55. Tonight, under clear skies, winds out of the southwest around 5 miles per hour. Lots of sunshine outside again. Tomorrow, daytime highs approaching 81. Clear skies. Tomorrow night, lows level off around 51. In the Classic Hits 96.7 Weather Center, I'm meteorologist Jennifer Wojcicki. Currently 75.

0: Def Leppard's photograph. Well, it won't be a photograph. It'll be moving pictures in early 2027 as Def Leppard has announced the first ever authorized feature-length documentary called Long Live Def Leppard, coming out in America early next year.
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0: Hootie wrapping things up there. Pat Benatar ahead of that. Pat is out on the West Coast. Harrah's Resort SoCal is the stop for tomorrow night on the 8th. And the Gila River Resorts and Casino in Chandler, Arizona. They'll be playing shows there October 9th and 10th.
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5: Lows level off around 55. Tonight, under clear skies, winds out of the southwest around 5 miles per hour. Lots of sunshine outside again. Tomorrow, daytime highs approaching 81. Clear skies. Tomorrow night, lows level off around 51.
4: 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Currently 66.

All started for that band Dire Straits on this date in 1978. Well, at least it started here in America, because that's when we received their debut self-titled album. That's the one with Sultans of Swing on it.

0: The band Night Ranger out and active, and they've released a best of album that's got a remixed version of that track, Sister Christian, and a bunch more of their classics. And they're out playing some of their own shows, and they're on the Kiss Cruise coming up in November, although they're not cruising. The Kiss Cruise is landlocked in Vegas this year. And that'll be happening November 13th, 14th, and 15th.
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2: Here's your Classic Hits 96.7 forecast. Lows level off around 55. Tonight, under clear skies, winds out of the southwest around 5 miles per hour. Lots of sunshine outside again. Tomorrow, daytime highs approaching 81. Clear skies. Tomorrow night, lows level off around 51. In the Classic Hits 96.7 Weather Center, I'm meteorologist Jennifer Wojcicki. Currently, it's 64 degrees.
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0: Gin Blossom members Jesse Venezuela and Robin Wilson have announced that that band is currently working on a brand new studio album. It'll be the first album since 2018 when they put out Mixed Reality.
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0: Daryl Hall and John Oates, a band that is busted up and said they will never get together again. And Foreigner, a band that's getting some of its original members back for its 50th anniversary next year in 27. That'll all start off when they do the Rock Legends Cruise from Miami this upcoming February. Lou Gramm, the original vocalist, and Al Greenwood, co-founding member and original keyboard player, have signed on for some select appearances. That'll also include the Vegas residency at the Venetian in March of next year.
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5: Here's your Classic Hits 96.7 forecast.
6: Lows level off around 55. Tonight, under clear skies, winds out of the southwest around 5 miles per hour. Lots of sunshine outside again. Tomorrow, daytime highs approaching 81. Clear skies. Tomorrow night, lows level off around 51.
5: 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Currently, it's 64 degrees.
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0: Jacob Dylan and his band, Wallflowers, they're out and touring and celebrating their 30th anniversary of their landmark album, Bringing Down the Horse. They're playing that whole album in its entirety. That's not the only album they're playing in its entirety either. They're also paying tribute to Tom Petty and the Heartbreakers. They're playing the whole Long After Dark album in its entirety, front to back, during their shows.
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6: Lows level off around 55. Tonight, under clear skies, winds out of the southwest around 5 miles per hour. Lots of sunshine outside again. Tomorrow, daytime highs approaching 81. Clear skies. Tomorrow night, lows level off around 51. In the Classic Hits 96.7 Weather Center, I'm meteorologist Jennifer Wojcicki. Currently, it's 64 degrees.

woke last night to the sound of thunder. How far off I sat and wondered. Started humming a song from 1962. Ain't it funny how the night moves when you just don't seem to have as much to lose. Strange how the night moves.

0: Bob Seger reliving his younger years in Night Moves. He said he was inspired by the movie American Graffiti, which was released in 73 but set in 62. Bob said, quote, "I came out of the theater thinking, hey, I've got stories to tell, too. Nobody has ever told stories about how it was to grow up in my neck of the woods," end quote.
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0: Kiss, rock and roll all night. That's what I promise you every evening here on the radio. I'm Bob Barron. Heart ahead of that. It was on this day in 78. They released album number 4, Dog and Butterfly. Now, the Dog side was the band's heavier, harder rocking side, the A side of the album, and the Butterfly side focused mainly on acoustic, folky ballads.
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4: Lows level off around 55. Tonight, under clear skies, winds out of the southwest around 5 miles per hour. Lots of sunshine outside again. Tomorrow, daytime highs approaching 81. Clear skies, tomorrow night, lows level off around 51.
3: 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Currently, it's 64 degrees.

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1: I want you to want me.

Bob Barron with you on this hump day. There is Rick Nielsen and Cheap Trick. Rick, their lead guitarist, has recently announced that he is going to part with a bunch of his guitars and some of his cars, too, as well as some rare stage outfits. That all goes up for auction at Julian's Auctions on October the 24th. And the proceeds will benefit St. Jude's Children's Research Hospital.

0: You can see new stuff from Double Duran coming out at the end of this month on October 30th. It's their latest release, Free to Love Hot Star Remixes, will be released on CD on that day, and also on multiple Metallic Ink vinyls. That should be interesting.
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3: Here's your Classic Hits 96.7 forecast. Lows level off around 55. Tonight, under clear skies, winds out of the southwest around 5 miles per hour. Lots of sunshine outside again. Tomorrow, daytime highs approaching 81. Clear skies. Tomorrow night, lows level off around 51. In the Classic Hits 96.7 Weather Center, I'm meteorologist Jennifer Wojcicki. Currently, it's 61 degrees.
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0: Sticky One there from Def Leppard and A Feeling from Boston off their debut album. It was on this date, the 7th of October back in 78. Their sophomore album, Don't Look Back, hit the number one spot on the Billboard Pop Albums chart.
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0: Sheryl Crow, she's got a smile on her face. George Harrison, he was in that set too. He's got his mind set on you. I'm Bob Barron. I'm thanking you for hanging out with me on this hump day on the radio. I'll be back for Thirsty Thursday.
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3: Here's your Classic Hits 96.7 forecast. Lows level off around 55. Tonight, under clear skies, winds out of the southwest around 5 miles per hour. Lots of sunshine outside again. Tomorrow, daytime highs approaching 81. Clear skies. Tomorrow night, lows level off around 51. In the Classic Hits 96.7 Weather Center, I'm meteorologist Jennifer Wojcicki. Currently, it's 61 degrees.
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0: Bringing your name to fame, it's all to blame. It's Goo Goo Dolls. Bob Worthington here. A special shout out to Monica. Hey, welcome aboard, brand new listener. 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
14: Here's your classic hits 96.7 forecast. Lows level off around 55 overnight under clear skies, southwesterly winds around 5 miles per hour. Ample sunshine expected again Thursday. High temperatures reach up to 81. Clear skies Thursday night. Lows around 51. Temperatures a bit above average Friday and Saturday with highs from the upper 70s to the low 80s. Slight chance for showers Saturday. In a classic hits 96.7 Weather Center, I'm meteorologist Paul Trombley. Right now, it's 60 degrees.

0: keeping things nice, warm, and cozy with you and me through these crisp autumn overnights. Hey, we appreciate you. And coming up, our weird and wacky overnight fact and music from Dave Matthews Band, Naked Eyes, and more.
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0: Fasten up now. Who you crushing on? Dave Matthews Band. Bob Worthington here, and maybe you're getting ready for bed. Hey, we appreciate that, keeping you company bedside. And speaking of which, do you make your bed daily, or do you leave it? You know, just leave it for, you know, days, maybe a week at a time. You just don't make it. Well, amazingly, 21% of us don't make our bed every day. 5% never do. Women over 45 are far likelier than those under 45 to make their beds, 71% versus 45%. And despite parental admonition, only 19% of children make their bed daily.
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Eddie Money and Ronnie Spector taking me home tonight. Hop on in, we'll give you a lift. 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

0: I think we need another round of our weird and wacky overnight fact. 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And also saying hi to Roger. A very, very happy birthday to you, buddy.
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6: Here's your classic hits 96.7 forecast. Lows level off around 55 overnight under clear skies, southwesterly winds around 5 miles per hour. Ample sunshine expected again Thursday. High temperatures reach up to 81. Clear skies Thursday night, lows around 51. Temperatures a bit above average Friday and Saturday with highs from the upper 70s to the low 80s. Slight chance for showers Saturday. In a classic hits 96.7 Weather Center, I'm meteorologist Paul Trombley. Currently 59.
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A hand in my pocket. We're feeling comfortable, are we? It's Alanis Morissette. Bob Worthington here. I'm going to have to put a padlock on the pocket next time. Yeah, really, seriously. Hey, have you ever cried at work? Has that ever happened to you? Maybe when you were let go, you had some, you know, vent-up feelings and feeling sad, and your coworkers, you're not going to see them anymore, maybe? Well, even when served the big pink slip, men manage to keep it stiff upper lip. Less than 1 in 5 says he's ever cried at work, but just about 3 of every 5 women have been sob sisters. This despite the fact that 75% of both sexes feel work is not the place to break down or let their emotions show.

0: An anthem for some, Twisted Sista. We're not gonna take it, no siree. Hey, stick around, more great music on the other side. And please, if you're out and about driving, no texting and driving and no drinking and driving. Stay safe.
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A show of hands, those of you tying the knot this weekend or in the coming weeks ahead, are you nervous? Ah, best thing you ever did. Really, it's about time. Here's Billy Idol, White Wedding.

0: There you are, walking on the ocean again. Toad the Wet Sprocket, Bob Worthington here, glancing at the calendar. What do we got? 23 days until Halloween.
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9: Here's your classic hits 96.7 forecast. Clear skies overnight with lows around 55. Southwesterly winds around 5 miles per hour. Bright sunshine Thursday. Highs level off around 79. Lows around 51. Thursday night, clear skies. Ample sunshine expected Friday with daytime highs approaching 83. 77, slight chance for showers Saturday. In a classic hits 96.7 Weather Center, I'm meteorologist Paul Frombly. Right now, 57.

0: Maybe I'm amazed because you truly are amazing. Sir Paul McCartney and Wings. Bob Worthington here, our weird and wacky overnight fact, round three. What do you do when you, you take off your clothes? Do you hang your clothes up when you take them off? Seriously. Do you really take a hanger and hang them up all the time? No, not me. I just lay them in a pile. see how high it can go. Slightly more than half of us, about 55%, are pretty anal when it comes to our apparel. No sooner does it come off our bodies than it lands on a hanger. 55% of us. Others, in descending order, drape it over a clothes rack or chair, leave it curled on the floor, or kick it under the bed.
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0: Lovable, huggable, cuttable, say you love me. Fleetwood Mac, Bob Worthington here. More great music near. And please, if you're out and about driving, no texting and driving and no drinking and driving. We want you to stay safe and keep others safe as well, all right? It's all right.
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0: Taking a side trip down the boulevard of broken dreams. 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Next.
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13: Here's your classic hits 96.7 forecast. Lows around 55. Overnight, under clear skies, southwesterly winds around 5 miles per hour. Ample sunshine expected Thursday. High temperatures reach up to 79. Lows around 51 Thursday night. Mainly sunny Friday with highs around 83. 77, slight chance for showers Saturday. In a classic hits 96.7 Weather Center, I'm meteorologist Paul Promptly. 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

For the class of 1982, oh, kindergarten for you, all right? You, eighth grade, all right? High school for you, college, all right, good, good, good. Human League, Don't You Want Me, Baby, coming up. Got Sheryl Crow, also the group from the Land Down Under, next.

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0: Taking things a little side trip down Santa Monica Boulevard with Sheryl Crow, All I Wanna Do. Hey, stick around. Rick Springfield on the other side, Peter Gabriel, and much, much more.
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Shout out to Freddie and Willie, a couple of our favorite truckers who listen in whenever they're passing through town. Hey, we hope you enjoy the music. Sing along. Have that cup of coffee, too, as we're running down a dream together. Here's Tom Petty.

0: Major League Baseball playoff action today and tonight. Also, Thursday night football, you're going to be having the Dallas Cowboys. Dallas Cowboys taking on the Tampa Bay Buccaneers tonight on Thursday night football.
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14: Here's your classic hits 96.7 forecast. Lows around 55, overnight, under clear skies, southwesterly winds, around 5 miles per hour. Ample sunshine expected Thursday. High temperatures reach up to 79. Lows around 51 Thursday night. Mainly sunny Friday with highs around 83. 77, slight chance for showers Saturday. In a classic hits 96.7 Weather Center, I'm meteorologist Paul Promptly. 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

That's Linkin Park in the end. Bob Worthington here. More great music on the other side. Saying hi to Beverly. Very happy birthday to Victor on your special day. Honored and privileged to be a part of it. And if you're celebrating, happy birthday to you.

0: Naughty, naughty, so bad. You give love a bad name. It's Bon Jovi, Bob Worthington here. More great music on the other side. Saying hi to Jackie, brand new listener. And rolling out the red carpet for our brand new listeners. Welcome aboard. And thanks for telling your friends about us. We appreciate that. And throughout your day and night.
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Stuck in the Middle with you and liking it a lot. That's Steeler's Wheel and Jerry Rafferty. Bob Worthington here. Got Stain down the way. Also, you too here from the Joshua Tree. With or without you, I'll take it with you if you don't mind.

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1: 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Life happens, right? 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Hey, stick around. 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
13: Here's your Classic Hits 96.7 forecast. Bright sunshine today. Daytime highs approaching 79. Winds out of the north, around 5 miles per hour. Clear skies again tonight. Lows dip down to about 51. 82 tomorrow. Lots of sunshine. High of 75 Saturday with a chance for showers. Storms likely 73 on Sunday. In the Classic Hits 96.7 Weather Center, I'm meteorologist Paul Trombley. Currently 56.

0: 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And speaking about witches and goblins and ghosts and jack-o'-lanterns and pumpkins and cider sipping, Halloween. 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

0: The group that occupies the number one best-selling album of all time in terms of record sales. Not only number one, but number three all time. Because, number one is their greatest hits album, and number three, Hotel California. Sandwiched right in between there is Thriller by Michael Jackson at number two all time as far as record sales, as far as albums. Stick around, Queen on the way, Blondie, and a whole bunch more. And good morning, you're Thursday morning, moving this week along.
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7: Here's your Classic Hits 96.7 forecast. Bright sunshine today. Daytime highs approaching 79. Winds out of the north, around 5 miles per hour. Clear skies again tonight. Lows dip down to about 51. 82 tomorrow. Lots of sunshine. High of 75 Saturday with a chance for showers. Storms likely 73 on Sunday. In the Classic Hits 96.7 Weather Center, I'm meteorologist Paul Trombley. 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
1: Fox News, I'm Ted Lindner. Isaiah strengthening into a hurricane Wednesday night, making it the first hurricane of the Atlantic season. It's expected to make landfall on the Gulf Coast region late Friday night into early Saturday morning. National Hurricane Center Director Michael Brennan.
2: Everywhere from the mouth of the Mississippi River to Yankeetown, Florida, has the potential for life-threatening storm surge inundation. We're most concerned about portions of the Mississippi, Alabama, and western Florida panhandle coast, where we could see inundation up to 7 feet above ground level.
1: Governor Kay Ivey of Alabama and Ron DeSantis of Florida declaring a state of emergency for dozens of counties along the Gulf Coast. President Trump celebrating the scheduled execution of a convicted mass shooter who killed 13 people in 2009.
3: We're going to deliver final justice to an evil killer, the Fort Hood shooter, Nidal Hassan.
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4: Here's your classic hits 96.7 forecast. Bright sunshine today. Daytime highs approaching 79. Winds out of the north, around 5 miles per hour. Clear skies again tonight. Lows dip down to about 51. 82 tomorrow. Lots of sunshine. High of 75 Saturday with a chance for showers. Storms likely 73 on Sunday. In the classic hits 96.7 Weather Center, I'm meteorologist Paul Trombley. Currently 56.
5: Thanks, Paul. And right now we're looking at mostly clear skies, but a little mist and fog out there. Be careful. Watch out for areas of low visibility as you're driving early this morning.
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5: 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Like them on Facebook. Coming up, Lynyrd Skynyrd and our Carlisle Young Thought for the Day. Later, Today in History, the Pole Vault at the bottom of the hour, also local news with Bo B. Kraft. Later, our daily celebration and morning toast. Right now, it's the outfield, your love.

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Classic hits, 96.7. 6:10 on a Thursday. Almost Friday. Hang in there. Time for our Carlisle Young Thought for the Day. And today it's a quote from Goethe, who said, "Nothing shows a man's character more than what he laughs at." What kinds of things do you laugh at? Laugh at other people? Our differences? Different ideas? Political affiliations? Yeah. Even worse, some kind of disability or... Yeah. Coming up, we'll have a look at today in history. At the bottom of the hour, we'll have a look at our pole vault. We'll look at some Halloween candy and costume trends this year. Right now, it's Gin Blossoms, Found Out About You. Today in History, just a hit.

0: 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It's October 8th, 2026. On this date in history, in 1862, Union forces beat back a Confederate offensive in the Battle of Perryville, Kentucky's biggest and bloodiest engagement of the Civil War, leading to hundreds of casualties, but ensuring the state would remain under Northern control. I've been to the Perryville battlefield, watched the reenactment. Really cool. You should get in on that if you can sometime. 1871, the Great Chicago Fire began. More than 300 people died and more than 17,000 structures were destroyed during the three-day blaze. 1956, Don Larsen pitched the only perfect game in a World Series as the New York Yankees beat the Brooklyn Dodgers in Game 5, 2-0. 1997, scientists reported that NASA's Mars Pathfinder had yielded what could be the strongest evidence yet that Mars might once have been hospitable to life. 2016, Hurricane Matthew made landfall on the South Carolina coast, triggering heavy flooding and several deaths in the Carolinas, only days after a devastating rampage through the Caribbean, where it killed more than 500 people in Haiti alone and others elsewhere. 2024, two pioneers of artificial intelligence, Canadian John Hopfield and American Geoffrey Hinton, won the Nobel Prize in Physics for helping create the building blocks of machine learning that is revolutionizing the way people work and live. And that's today in history. Coming up, look at the forecast, and we'll get you back to the music with Supertramp. The Morning Show is a presentation of Larkey HVAC.
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6: Here's your classic hits 96.7 forecast. Bright sunshine today. Daytime highs approaching 79. Winds out of the north around 5 miles per hour. Clear skies again tonight. Lows dip down to about 51. 82 tomorrow. Lots of sunshine. High of 75 Saturday with a chance for showers. Storms likely 73 on Sunday. In the classic hits 96.7 Weather Center, I'm meteorologist Paul Trombley. Currently, it's 53 degrees.
7: Thanks, Paul. And right now, we're looking at mostly clear skies, but some mist and fog. Watch out for that as you're driving early this morning. Coming up, the late, great Ozzy Osbourne. And we'll have a look at our pole vault. Again, we'll look at some Halloween poles. Candy and costumes. What's going to be big this year? Right now, it's Supertramp and Give a Little Bit. Classic hits. Good morning. Yeah.

0: Ozzy Osbourne, Bark at the Moon on Classic Hits 96.7. Jakey Lee taking over for the great Randy Rhoads on guitar. That one. 6:29 on a Thursday. That's kind of a Halloween carol, Bark at the Moon. Which brings us to our pole vault. The team at Instacart analyzed last year's orders to try to figure out the top Halloween trends in candy and costumes for this year. It revealed that Reese's still runs the country, as Reese's Peanut Butter Cups hold on to the title of number one candy by ounces sold. They're also the top seller in 40 states. Landing at number two is Peanut M&M's, both for ounces sold and number of states it was the top seller in. Rhode Island is the only state where a different candy takes the top spot. Sour Patch Kids beat both Reese's and Peanut M&M's there. A few western states tend to go big with candy buying, with Utah, Idaho, and Alaska buying the most candy compared to the rest of the country. Now, the top-selling costumes on Instacart are Skeleton and Witch for adults, and Ghostface and Witch for kids. The number one food-themed adult costume is Banana, followed by Hot Dog and Peanut Butter and Jelly. The top 10 Halloween candy sold on Instacart in October of last year. We'll break it down here. Reese's Peanut Butter Cups, number one. Peanut M&M's, number two. Hershey's Milk Chocolate, third. M&M's, fourth. And Snickers, fifth. Snickers is my wife's favorite candy bar. Mine? I'd say the Reese's Cup. Yeah. Love those. Also love the $100,000 bar. Well, it's $100,000 bar. I love the little Rice Krispies in the, yeah. Let's see, Kit Kat, Sour Patch Kids, Haribo Gold Bears, Skittles, and Twix round out the top 10. My $100,000 isn't in there, huh. Coming up, we'll have a look at the forecast. We have Paul Fromley standing by in the Weather Center. Right after local news, Bo Beecraft is in the newsroom. And I'm sitting here with some Robert Palmer queued up for you, so keep it right here.
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6: In the newsroom, I'm Bo Beecraft. Laurel County residents are being advised of a payment processing problem affecting property tax bills during the discount period. The sheriff's office says a system error is charging debit card users a 3% processing fee instead of the usual $2.50 flat fee. The processing company is working on a correction but hasn't provided a timeline. Until the problem's fixed, taxpayers are encouraged to use cash, check, or credit card if they want to avoid the incorrect debit card charge. A federal jury in London is considering whether the Whitley County Detention Center and its former health care provider bear responsibility for the 2021 death of Terry Mays. Her mother alleges Mays wasn't given seizure medication and was inadequately monitored during 8 days in the jail. Mays died from a heart rhythm problem caused by dehydration, with drug use also listed as a contributing factor. Attorneys for the jail and Southern Health Partners argue Mays had serious health and substance use problems before entering custody and didn't request medical attention while incarcerated. A civil trial is expected to last about 2 weeks. With news, I'm Bo Beecraft.
3: Here's your classic hits 96.7 forecast. Bright sunshine today. Daytime highs approaching 79. Winds out of the north around 5 miles per hour. Clear skies again tonight. Lows dip down to about 51. 82 tomorrow. Lots of sunshine. High of 75 Saturday with a chance for showers. Storms likely 73 on Sunday. In the classic hits 96.7 Weather Center, I'm meteorologist Paul Trombley. Currently, it's 53 degrees.
4: Thanks, Paul. And right now, we're looking at clear skies, but a little mist and fog. Watch out for that this morning. Coming up, Third Eye Blind and our daily celebration. Also, we'll have our morning toast. So get your coffee brewing. Right now, it's Robert Palmer and Addicted to Love. Classic hits.

0: I got a little feedback there, guys. Third Eye Blind, how's it going to be? Classic hits, 96.7. 6:43 on this Thursday. Time for our daily celebration. And it's Thursday. That means tomorrow's Friday. So, Friday Eve. Yeah. It's also National Hero Day. Honoring the real-life heroes who inspire us to be the best people we can be. If asked to define the word hero, many of us will name the qualities of people who rise above. First responders who save us from dangerous situations. Maybe a mentor, like a parent or a teacher. You may be someone's hero and may not realize it. That's why, especially today, you should thank and recognize your heroes. International Newspaper Carrier Day. Shining a light on the hardworking individuals who deliver newspapers. This day also falls during National Newspaper Week, emphasizing the vital role of newspapers in our communities. Like the News Journal, which is a fork media company. Our print partners. And, of course, the Times, Sentinel Echo. Yeah. National Fluffernutter Day. Ever had a fluffernutter? A stick to your ribs, chin, fingers, nose kind of day. The term fluffernutter was created in 1960 by the advertising agency for Durkee Mauer in an attempt to effectively market the peanut butter and marshmallow sandwich. 1913, during World War I, Emma and Amory Curtis of Melrose, Massachusetts, invented snowflake marshmallow cream. Then they published a recipe for a peanut butter and marshmallow cream sandwich, the earliest known example of a fluffernutter. National Pierogi Day. Pierogi is the plural form of a word that means little ears. And they kind of look like ears. Yeah. For centuries, it has been a big part of Polish cuisine. Pierogies are dumplings of unleavened dough filled with potatoes, cheese, even fruit. They're boiled and then pan-fried in butter. Give them that delicious finish. American Touch Tag Day. Tag, you're it! Today we celebrate a timeless childhood game, encouraging kids and the young at heart to get outside and play. Tag isn't just a game, it's a rite of passage. There's no better way to celebrate than by getting out in the fresh air and starting a game on a crisp autumn day. Touch tag. And it's International Off-Road Day, bringing together people who love exploring rugged paths and wild terrains. Whether on ATVs, dirt bikes, 4x4s, enthusiasts experience the freedom and challenge that off-roading offers. I used to be really big into dirt bikes. When we were boys, we rode our dirt bikes all over the mountains, tearing up the hills, then four-wheelers. Still have a four-wheeler. Don't ride it as much as I should, but I'm in a suburban area and have to put it on a trailer and haul it somewhere to actually, you know, ride it properly. But I do have a Jeep Wrangler Rubicon. Well, it's my wife's. Very well equipped for off-roading, although we don't use it for that. It's kind of a mall crawler now, but Terry Harris down the hall at Sam 1039, he has a Bronco. We still get along. We still get along. Coming up, we'll have a look at the forecast and Rush. But before we go to break, our morning toast. Lots to celebrate today, so grab your coffee. Let's put them together through the radio for our morning toast. Clink, clink. The morning show is a presentation of Larkey HVAC.
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5: Here's your Classic Hits 96.7 forecast. Bright sunshine today. Daytime highs approaching 79. Winds out of the north, around 5 miles per hour. Clear skies again tonight. Lows dip down to about 51. 82 tomorrow. Lots of sunshine. High of 75 Saturday with a chance for showers. Storms likely 73 on Sunday. In the Classic Hits 96.7 Weather Center, I'm meteorologist Paul Trombley. Currently, it's 53 degrees.
0: Thanks, Paul. And right now, we are looking at mostly clear skies, but a little mist and fog in parts of our listening area, especially around the river and lake areas. So watch out for that as you're driving early this morning. Just ahead, we have Hall & Oates, also top of the hour, Fox World and National News, followed by State News from Kentucky News Network. Bo Beecraft will be back with more local news. I'll check traffic. Sports with Scott Fitzgerald, so be the most informed person at work or school this morning. Keep it tuned. Meantime, it's Rush and Limelight. Classic Hits.

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1: Fox News, I'm Sue Guzman. Isaias has strengthened into a hurricane. It's expected to slam into the Gulf Coast later this week.
2: Isaias is going through rapid intensification and could be a Category 2 storm as it approaches the northern Gulf late Friday into early Saturday. The overall impact is expected 5 to 7 foot storm surge, along with hurricane force gusts leading to widespread power outages, excessive rainfall where you could have double-digit rain.
1: That's Fox Weather Steve Bender. President Trump holding rally in San Antonio Wednesday night, hoping to boost a Texas State Attorney General, Ken Paxton. It's in a tight race for the Senate against Democratic state lawmaker James Tallarico.
3: A vote for Tallarico is a vote to turn Texas into a dirty, failing, crime-ridden third world dumping ground.
1: Recent polls showing the two are neck and neck. 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
5: The Lexington Fayette Urban County Council Committee of the Whole unanimously advanced legislation extending the citywide data center moratorium through October 31st, 2027. In addition to extending the permit halt for Dark Points and other developers, council members initiated measures to remove data centers from standard commercial codes and create a dedicated overlay zoning category to guarantee equitable review and public oversight. In Allen County, crime task force detectives arrested Farron Meador on charges of first-degree rape and sexual abuse stemming from allegations dating back to 2019. Investigators uncovered the alleged abuse while reinvestigating the 2020 death of 7-year-old Revellen Meador, which was recently reclassified as a homicide, with detectives confirming additional grand jury indictments are anticipated. In Corbin, more than 1,200 entrepreneurs, educators, and civic leaders convened on the Corbin Arena for the annual SOAR Summit focused on economic diversity across eastern Kentucky. The conference highlighted advanced manufacturing pipelines, healthcare workforce initiatives, and regional entrepreneurship, honoring Senate President Robert Stivers and Teacher of the Year Carlton Hughes. In entertainment news, Rupp Arena announced the touring interactive stage production of The Price is Right Live will visit Lexington in March 2027. Registered audience members will have opportunities to play classic televised pricing games, including Plinko and the Big Wheel, for cash, vacations, and cars, with public ticket sales opening Friday, October 16th. And at the University of Kentucky, students Ali Kashif and Molly Bachman were formally crowned 2026 Homecoming King and Queen during campus celebrations in Lexington. The coronation headlined Homecoming Week festivities leading into the Wildcats football matchup against Vanderbilt at Kroger Field. I'm Travis Laird.
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9: In the newsroom, I'm Bo Beecraft. A mobile home in the Bend of Lakes community was destroyed by fire despite a large response from area departments. Ferguson firefighters initially responded before requesting help from neighboring agencies. Crews arrived to find the mobile home fully engulfed and focused on preventing the flames from spreading to nearby property and vegetation. Firefighters did bring the blaze under control and remained for several hours extinguishing hot spots. No injuries have been reported and an investigation into the fire continues. A London man faces methamphetamine charges after deputies responding to a domestic complaint found him hiding in the woods. The Laurel County Sheriff's Office says 56-year-old Michael Lawson was found crouching behind a tree along a trail south of London early Monday morning. Investigators determined he had an outstanding warrant and allegedly found suspected meth in his possession. He was taken to the Laurel County Correctional Center with charges pending. With news, I'm Bo Beecraft.
10: Here's your Classic Hits 96.7 forecast. Bright sunshine today. Daytime highs approaching 79. Winds out of the north, around 5 miles per hour. Clear skies again tonight. Lows dip down to about 51. 82 tomorrow. Lots of sunshine. High of 75 Saturday with a chance for showers. Storms likely, 73 on Sunday. In the Classic Hits 96.7 Weather Center, I'm meteorologist Paul Trombley. Currently, it's 54 degrees.
11: Thanks, Paul. And right now, we're looking at mostly clear skies, but we have some patchy fog and mist in parts of our listening area. So watch out for that as you're driving early this morning. Keep your headlights on low beam, even as it gets brighter, so other motorists can see you better. Allow some extra braking distance. And slow down, take your time. Always leaving plenty enough time to reach your destination so that you're not in a hurry. There's always something to hold you up, right? Allow for that. And also 192 bypass in London. That's still under construction. Big time. From 25 all the way out to around 80. You've got lane closures, lane shifts, a lot of orange barrels out, and it can be confusing when you're trying to turn off, and some of those turns are even blocked off. You have to go up the road and turn around and come back, and yeah. So allow for that as well. But if you happen upon a traffic situation, or if you have a birthday for the birthday club next hour, text us, or rather, message us. Yeah, our text line is down at the moment. Just message us, just as easy, on Facebook. Classic Hits on Facebook or my Facebook page, Dave Begley in the Morning. Let us know. We'll put you on the list and on the air. But don't fiddle with your phone while you're driving. And buckle up.

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1: 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Like them on Facebook. Coming up, John Mayer and Scott Fitzgerald will be along with sports. He's standing by at KNN. Meantime, another Halloween carol for you from Atlanta Rhythm Section, Spooky. Classic Hits.

0: And welcome to Thursday, Kentucky. It is October 8th. I'm Scott Fitzgerald. Let's jump right into it with college football. LSU head coach Lane Kiffin is giving Kentucky first-year head coach Will Stein plenty of respect ahead of Saturday's matchup in Kroger Field. Kiffin says Kentucky is well-coached. They play with confidence. He also singled out quarterback Kenny Minchie, who ranks among the SEC's top five in several statistical categories.
1: Playing really smooth, has good flow to how he plays. Moves around the pocket, very good pocket presence, and makes a lot of really big throws. He seems like a really good leader, too. You just see, like, how he plays. I can see why they have a lot of confidence in him.
0: Florida State and Louisville are crossing the T's and dotting the I's ahead of tomorrow night's clash with 18 players already ruled out between the two teams. The Seminoles have 10 players unavailable, including running back Samuel Singleton Jr. and receiver Devin Carter, and 7 defensive injuries. Louisville has 8 players out, but the big question is quarterback Lincoln Kienholz, who's listed as probable after playing through a lower body injury last week, and he has the full attention of Florida State defensive coordinator Tony White, who asked what the biggest challenge was when it comes to the Louisville offense.
2: Everything. Every damn thing. They're 500 yards of offense. They're 40 points a game. Their quarterback can throw it. He can run it. They got 2 elite backs that remind me of the Alabama backs. This is a really, really good offensive football team.
0: Latest Kentucky high school football media poll is out, and the 6 class leaders remain atop heading into week 8. Trinity is number 1 in 6A. And the latest Kentucky high school football media poll is out. All 6 class leaders remain atop heading into week 8. Trinity, the unanimous decision at number 1 in 6A. Pulaski County is number 1 in 5A. Highlands leads 4A. Christian Academy taking away 3A. Beachwood leads 2A. And Pikeville is the number 1 in Class A. And could magnitude be the Breeders' Cup horse you don't want to overlook? The 4-year-old being talked about after winning the $12 million Dubai World Cup and the Grade 1 Stephen Foster at Churchill Downs, but hasn't raced since finishing 6th in the Whitney at Saratoga in August. Have a great day, Kentucky. I'm Scott Fitzgerald.

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1: 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And also hear every UK game live with Tom and crew. Coming up, a look at the forecast. We have Paul Fromley standing by in the Weather Center, and Led Zeppelin. We'll get the lead out here in a bit. 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
9: Here's your classic hits 96.7 forecast. Bright sunshine today. Daytime highs approaching 79. Winds out of the north around 5 miles per hour. Clear skies again tonight. Lows dip down to about 51. 82 tomorrow. Lots of sunshine. High of 75 Saturday with a chance for showers. Storms likely 73 on Sunday. In the classic hits 96.7 Weather Center, I'm meteorologist Paul Trombley. Currently, it's 54 degrees.
1: Thanks, Paul. And mostly clear skies. A little patchy fog here and there. Watch out for that. Just ahead, George Michael. And we'll have a look at our community calendar. Also, Gary Conley standing by with today's Minuteman Minute. Right now, it's Led Zeppelin and Dermaka. Classic hits.

0: Because I gotta have faith. I gotta have faith. Because I gotta have faith. Faith. George Michael on Classic Hits 96.7. 7:32 on a Thursday. Time for the community calendar. Here's what's going on at the Laurel County Public Library today. Falling for Bingo. I love bingo. Fun game as a kid. And then we enjoy it again when we get older, right? So, yeah. That's 1 o'clock this afternoon. Find out more at laurellibrary.org. Also, of course, Saturday, they have Science Saturday, the Ant and the Grasshopper STEM Challenge. That'll be at 2 p.m. Yeah, laurellibrary.org. Coming up tomorrow night, Films, Food, and Fun at Town Center Park. They'll be showing The Addams Family on the big screen. That's free. Everyone just come out, bring your lawn chairs and blankets. Get there early. Get your spot. Get in on the food trucks. They'll be there at 7. Movie starts at dark. And the sweetest day of the year is coming back to Town Center Park. Honey Bun Day. Now, that'll be Saturday, October 17th, 4 to 8 p.m., celebrating the hundreds of jobs created by the Honey Bun right here in London. You know, our radio station is located on Tobacco Road, which is little side road that goes along Flowers Bakery, so yeah, we can smell those honey buns from time to time. Smell good. But they'll have live music. Brooks Kidd and McCain will be there. Felix Fingers dueling pianos, food trucks, a market, Maker's Market, Show and Shine car show at 7. 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Now let's turn to Gary Conley. He's standing by with today's Minuteman Minute. It's brought to you by Minuteman Press of London.
1: 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Gary Conley here from Minuteman Press of London, Kentucky with today's Minuteman Minute number 89, Postcard to the Universe. Far beyond the planets, more than 15 billion miles from home, Voyager 1 still sails through the cosmic dark, a lone messenger from 1977. Launched when disco ruled the radio, it carries less memory than a single smartphone photo, stores data on an 8-track tape system, and runs on Fortran code written before most of today's engineers were even born. Its endurance comes from tough, radiation-hardened parts, a minimalist design with fewer failing points, and redundant systems ready to take over when one falters. The spacecraft also holds the famous Golden Record of Time capsule of Earth's music, greetings, and sounds meant for any distant civilization that might find it. Keeping it alive isn't easy. Every signal takes 22 hours to arrive, so engineers must solve problems without instant feedback, often referencing 50-year-old blueprints and hand-drawn schematics. Voyager 1 isn't just a machine. It's a reminder of what happens when we build for durability, think creatively, and dream beyond our own lifetimes. And that's your Minuteman Minute, brought to you by Minuteman Press of London, Kentucky, where we design, print, and promote you.
0: Thanks, Gary. Coming up, a look at the forecast. We have Paul Fromley standing by in the Weather Center and the Steve Miller Band.
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6: Here's your Classic Hits 96.7 forecast. Bright sunshine today. Daytime highs approaching 79. Winds out of the north, around 5 miles per hour. Clear skies again tonight. Lows dip down to about 51. 82 tomorrow. Lots of sunshine. High of 75 Saturday with a chance for showers. Storms likely 73 on Sunday. In the Classic Hits 96.7 Weather Center, I'm meteorologist Paul Trombley. Currently, it's 54 degrees.
0: Thanks, Paul. And right now, we're looking at mostly clear skies, a little mist and fog in parts of our listening area, so watch out for that as you're driving early this morning. Again, leave your headlights on low beam so other motorists can see you better, even as it gets brighter. Allow a little extra braking distance. Coming up, we have Hootie and the Blowfish and Weird Wire. News from the Weird Wire coming up. Story about a guy who stole $3,000 worth of pennies from the company he worked for. Yeah, it's kind of hard to get away with that many pennies, and he didn't. We'll tell you about it in a bit. Right now, it's the Steve Miller Band and Jet Airliner. Classic Hits. 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

0: Only Want to Be With You, Hootie and the Blowfish, and Classic Hits, 96.7. Nice to be with you this morning, on this Friday Eve. Yeah, tomorrow's Friday. And time for news from the Weird Wire. Talk about penny pinching. A Pennsylvania man is accused of stealing around 300,000 pennies from his employer. Police in Taylor, just outside Scranton, have charged 34-year-old Robert Napolitan with burglary and related offenses. He's accused of taking a steel drum filled with $3,000 worth of pennies from Pine Freight Lines, where he worked as a mechanic. Police say the company owner used the drum like an enormous spare change jar for pennies. A criminal complaint says he loaded the 1,600-pound drum onto a hand truck at the company and rolled it out to his Jeep. The Scranton Times-Tribune reports that tracks through the dust and a trail of pennies marked Napolitan's path through the building. Police searched his Jeep and found pennies underneath the seats and floor mats. Police say he admitted to taking the drum. Napolitan was jailed in lieu of $50,000 bail, which would be about 5 million pennies to cover it. Coming up, look at the forecast and the Stones. The morning show is a presentation of Larkey HVAC.
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9: Here's your Classic Hits 96.7 forecast. Bright sunshine today. Daytime highs approaching 79. Winds out of the north, around 5 miles per hour. Clear skies again tonight. Lows dip down to about 51. 82 tomorrow. Lots of sunshine. High of 75 Saturday with a chance for showers. Storms likely 73 on Sunday. In the Classic Hits 96.7 Weather Center, I'm meteorologist Paul Trombley. Currently, it's 54 degrees.
0: Thanks, Paul. And right now, we're looking at mostly sunny skies. Maybe a little patchy fog or mist in parts of our listening area, around the river and lake areas especially, but watch out for low visibility as you're driving. Coming up, we have music ahead from Heart, and at the top of the hour, Fox News, followed by more state news from KNN. Meantime, it's the Rolling Stones, Start Me Up, and Classic Hits. Good morning.

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1: Fox News, I'm CJ Papa. President Trump on the stump in Texas, hammering the Democrat running for Senate against Republican Ken Paxton.
2: We're going to crush Democrat communist James Talafrico.
3: Talarico and Paxton are locked in a tight race, raising Democrat hopes that they can finally win statewide office in the Lone Star State for the first time in decades.
1: Fox's Madeline Rivera in Washington. Isaias is now a hurricane.
4: It is forecast to make landfall across the northern Gulf Coast, and it has gone through rapid intensification. The wind speed is going up 35 miles per hour in 24 hours.
1: Fox Weather's Craig Herrera. The big storm expected to grow into a Category 2 hurricane and become the first hurricane to strike the U.S. since Milton destroyed parts of Florida in October 2024. 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
6: Kentucky Department for Medicaid Services officials testified before state lawmakers that looming federal legislative overhauls under House Resolution 1 threaten to drive up state administrative overhead. Department CFO Steve Betchell and Deputy Commissioner Veronica Judy Cecil testified that Kentucky has reserved $35 million for software recoding and operational staffing to implement mandated eligibility verification and frequent renewal audits. Meantime, state highway officials briefed a legislative subcommittee that the Commonwealth expanded a record-setting $96 million on winter road response across 2025 and early 2026. State Highway Engineer James Bollinger pointed to peak contract equipment fees and a 36% surge in road salt costs, which now average $120 a ton. In Bowling Green, a special sticker fundraiser was launched by Presley's Promise to benefit the family of fallen Kentucky State Police Trooper Hayden Phillips. Nonprofit founder Presley Nash will sell custom KSP Unit 369 emblem stickers at Meltdown Ice Cream Shop with 100% of proceeds supporting the family, while WKU football players wear helmet decals on Saturday. In Owensboro, municipal commissioners and police leaders opened regulatory discussions regarding updated ordinances governing electric bicycles and motorized scooters along downtown and riverfront corridors. Prompted by resident complaints regarding high-speed sidewalk riding and traffic conflicts, city officials are drafting speed caps, pedestrian path restrictions, and rider age baselines. In weather news, South Central Kentucky is bracing for the inland remnants of Tropical Storm Isaias late this weekend. Meteorologists project rainfall between 3/4 of an inch and 2 1/4 inches across Bowling Green and Warren County, accompanied by wind gusts between 20 and 30 miles per hour in low-lying drainage zones. I'm Travis Laird.
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11: Daytime highs approaching 79 today. Under clear skies, north winds 5 to 10 miles per hour. Lows level off around 51 tonight. Clear skies, mainly clear tomorrow. High of 82. Cooler Saturday and Sunday with highs from the low 70s to the mid 70s. Chance of rain showers Saturday. Thunderstorms likely on Sunday. In a classic hits 96.7 Weather Center, I'm meteorologist Paul Frobley. Currently, it's 52 degrees.
12: Thanks, Paul. And right now, we're looking at mostly clear skies and sunshine. Maybe a little mist and fog left over this morning. That should burn off pretty quick for us. But in the meantime, watch out for areas of low visibility.
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12: 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Coming up, Matchbox 20 and Fascinating Facts. Right now, it's Van Halen, their rendition of the old Roy Orbison classic, Pretty Woman, and Classic Hits.

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3: 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But I had to say those words before you knew what I was talking about. 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The octo means eight and refers to its points. Though reports disagree on where the thorpe came from. Some claim it was named after an Olympian, Jim Thorpe. While others argue it was just nonsense suffix, but either way, that pound or hashtag is actually octothorpe.
2: Wow, fascinating, Mike.
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2: Here's your classic hits 96.7 forecast. Daytime highs approaching 79 today. Under clear skies, north winds 5 to 10 miles per hour. Lows level off around 51 tonight. Clear skies. Mainly clear tomorrow. High of 82. Cooler Saturday and Sunday with highs from the low 70s to the mid 70s. Chance of rain showers Saturday. Thunderstorms likely on Sunday. In a classic hits 96.7 Weather Center, I'm meteorologist Paul Frobley. Currently, it's 52 degrees.
3: Thanks, Paul. And right now, we're looking at mostly sunny skies in London. Coming up, we have Foo Fighters and a look at entertainment news featuring Foo Fighters and AC/DC. We also have a loss of a centenarian, an actress who has passed away this week. We'll talk about. We also have the birthday club. If you have a birthday for us, message us on Facebook, Classic Hits on Facebook, or my Facebook page, Dave Begley in the Morning. Let us know so we can put you on the list and on the air. Celebrity birthdays and our rock birthdays. We have three rock birthdays to highlight today for the birthday block, so be sure and stay on board for that. And a little later, our survey of the day. Right now, it is AC/DC and Back in Black. Classic Hits.

0: Mighty Foo Fighters, Wheels, and Classic Hits, 96.7. I'm Dave Beglick. Well, Foo Fighters frontman Dave Grohl may have lived out his childhood dream last month when his band opened for AC/DC. The rocker opened for the iconic band for their September tour stop in St. Louis, Missouri, a milestone in itself that Grohl called dream come true. But later that dream went a step further. They performed with AC/DC again last week because of a schedule change on their tour. But this time, Grohl wasn't just the opening act. He joined the Rock and Roll Hall of Famers on stage toward the end of the show. So, yeah. And Eva Marie Saint, the pale, willowy actor who won an Academy Award for her first movie, On the Waterfront, and starred opposite Cary Grant in the Alfred Hitchcock thriller North by Northwest, has died. She was 102. Saint, whose acting work lasted well into her 90s, died at her home in Los Angeles on Tuesday, according to a family representative. Now look at the birthdays. My old buddy Ollie Hall, old broadcasting buddy, is celebrating today. Now, I won't say how old he is. I mean, he's an old guy like me, so we'll just leave it at that. Happy birthday, Ollie. Happy birthday to Candace Honer. That's from her husband and kids. Happy birthday, Candace. James Farley. Happy birthday from your wife, kids, and grandkids. Happy birthday to James. Happy birthday to Monica Linder from her coworkers. Happy birthday, Monica, and thanks, guys, for listening. Well, they're celebrating with some famous folks like actor Paul Hogan, 87 today. Comedian Chevy Chase, 83. Guitarist Hamish Stewart of Average White Band, 77. We have some Average White Band coming up a little later. Actor Sigourney Weaver is 77. Singer Robert Cool Bell of Cool and the Gang, 76. The Cool of Cool and the Gang. We have Cool and the Gang coming up. NASCAR Hall of Famer Bill Elliott, 71. Comedian Daryl Hammond is 71. Actor Kim Wayans is 65. Bassist C.J. Ramone of the Ramones, 61. Some Ramones coming up. Actor Matt Damon is 56. Actor, TV host Nick Cannon is 46. Singer-songwriter Bruno Mars is 41 today. And actor Angus T. Jones turns 33. So, what's on TV tonight? Well, on ABC, you've got 911 at 8. That's followed by 911 Nashville at 9 and Grey's Anatomy at 10. Georgie and Mandy's First Marriage, the premiere, comes on CBS tonight at 8. That'll be followed by Eternally Yours, the premiere of that one, at 8:30. Then Elsbeth, the premiere of that, at 9. And then we have Cupertino, the premiere, 10 o'clock on CBS. On Fox, it's Hell's Kitchen at 8, followed by Special Forces, World's Toughest Test at 9. And on NBC, The Traitor's New Blood is on at 8, followed by Law & Order Special Victims Unit, the premiere, 9 o'clock. And another Law & Order premiere at 10, just the Law & Order premiere. And on the CW, Scrabble is on at 8, Trivial Pursuit at 9. That's what you have to look forward to on TV tonight. What you have to look forward to here on Classic Hits is the forecast, Paul standing by in the Weather Center, and the Ramones kicks off the birthday block.
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7: Here's your classic hits 96.7 forecast. Daytime highs approaching 79 today. Under clear skies, north winds 5 to 10 miles per hour. Lows level off around 51 tonight. Clear skies, mainly clear tomorrow. High of 82. Cooler Saturday and Sunday with highs from the low 70s to the mid 70s. Chance of rain showers Saturday. Thunderstorms likely on Sunday. In the classic hits 96.7 Weather Center, I'm meteorologist Paul Frobley. Right now, 54.
0: Thanks, Paul. And right now, we're looking at mostly sunny skies in London. Coming up, Cool in the Gang. Right now, it's the Ramones featuring the Birthday Boy, bassist C.J. Ramone, who's 61 today. Here's Blitzkrieg Bop. Classic hits.

0: Celebrate. That's Cool in the Gang. Celebration. 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And celebrating the birthday of singer Robert Cool Bell, Cool in the Gang, 76 today. One more to go in our birthday block, but first, our survey of the day. It's no secret that most people get irritable when they get hungry. So much so that somebody coined the phrase hangry to explain it. Ever been hangry? Yeah. It turns out a lot of us are getting hangry way too often and would be willing to do anything to stop it from happening. 75% of Americans admit to getting hangry 5 times a week. Such hunger leads to 21,000 hangry outbursts over the course of their lifetime. The most common symptoms of hanger include anger, grumpiness, impatience, and fatigue. So why are people letting themselves get so hungry? Common reasons for hunger-related anger include mealtime delays. Yeah. Busy work schedules. Not knowing what to cook. And not having time to shop for groceries. Coming up, a look at the forecast. Paul Fromley standing by in the Weather Center. And Average White Band will wrap up the birthday block. The morning show is a presentation of Larkey HVAC.
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6: Here's your classic hits 96.7 forecast. Daytime highs approaching 79 today. Under clear skies, north winds 5 to 10 miles per hour. Lows level off around 51 tonight. Clear skies. Mainly clear tomorrow. High of 82. Cooler Saturday and Sunday with highs from the low 70s to the mid 70s. Chance of rain showers Saturday. Thunderstorms likely on Sunday. In a classic hits 96.7 Weather Center, I'm meteorologist Paul Fromley. Right now, 54.
0: Thanks, Paul. And right now, we're looking at sunshine in London. Coming up, the Pretenders. And at the top of the hour, Fox World and National News. That'll be followed by more local news. Bo Beecraft is back in the newsroom, and Jim Johnson takes over the air chair. As for me, I'll be back tomorrow at 6 for the Friday edition of The Morning Show. Rock and roll t-shirt Friday, yeah. Who will I be repping tomorrow? Well, you'll have to tune in and find out. I'll leave you with Average White Band, celebrating the birthday of guitarist Hamish Stewart, who's 77 today. Here's Pick Up the Pieces. The long version this time. Classic hits. Have a great day, everybody.

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2: The first thing she said was, "Where am I and who are you?"
1: A week after a boxed execution, Krista Pike's lawyer, Randy Spivey, says she's awake, angry, and confused.
2: A blood clot in one of her arms. She has pneumonia. She is not able to swallow yet, so she has not eaten.
1: He wants her sentence to be changed to life without parole. A judge said she would order the Tennessee to preserve evidence tied to that execution attempt. President Trump campaigning in Texas for the third time this month.
3: The only thing standing between you and the migrant conquest, the invasion that you had just 2 years ago, for 4 years you suffered, the only thing you have to stop that is a guy named Ken Paxton, a Republican.
1: A recent Fox poll finds that James Tallarico and Ken Paxton are neck and neck in their race for a Senate seat. 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
4: In the newsroom, I'm Bo Beecraft. A Lilly man was arrested last week on an assault warrant and two additional warrants for failing to appear in court. Laurel County deputies arrested 41-year-old Daryl Earls Thursday evening near Old Whitley Road south of London. Authorities say he was wanted on a complaint warrant charging fourth-degree assault. Two separate Laurel District Court bench warrants had also been issued for failure to appear. Earls was taken into custody without additional incident and lodged in Laurel County. Well, drivers in London should prepare for delays on Fall Street next week due to road construction. City officials say milling work is scheduled to begin Monday, October 12th, with paving work following beginning Tuesday, October 13th. Traffic delays are anticipated while crews complete the work, and drivers are being encouraged to use alternate routes when possible and plan ahead for any delays. Those traveling through the construction zone should slow down and watch for road workers as well. With news, I'm Bo Beecraft.

0: Bittersweet Symphony from The Verb. It's Jim, three in a row coming up. We hear from Soft Cell and Queen on the way, too. All right, time for the Morning's Entertainment Report. It is official now. The Television Academy has finalized a six-year deal with Amazon Prime Video to show the Emmys. This is going to start in September of 2027. For the longest time, it's like over 30 years, they were doing ABC, then they would do NBC, CBS, and Fox, and then just kind of rotate through. How much is Amazon Prime paying them for this deal? $15 million, they say, for the global rights. Everybody else was paying between $8 and $10 million. See, your Amazon fee is going up a little bit. They say the Emmys will be available for free on Prime Video worldwide, which is kind of cool. Westbrook Studios, co-founded by Will Smith, developing a scripted series called 215. It's going to chronicle the rise of the hip-hop duo DJ Jazzy Jeff and the Fresh Prince. Interesting. Don't have a date on that. And Paramount and Steven Spielberg are reuniting for a new Transformers movie. Yeah, Spielberg going to be the primary producer on that. By the way, he was the executive producer on the original back in 2007. Interesting to see what happens with that. They say the script is set to be in the modern day. Oh boy, modern day Transformers. I'm excited.
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2: 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Daytime highs approaching 79 today. Under clear skies, north winds 5 to 10 miles per hour. Lows level off around 51 tonight. Clear skies. Mainly clear tomorrow, high of 82. Cooler Saturday and Sunday, with highs from the low 70s to the mid 70s. Chance of rain showers Saturday, thunderstorms likely on Sunday. In the Classic Hits 96.7 Weather Center, I'm meteorologist Paul Frobley. Currently, it's 58 degrees.
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0: You know, the Facebook and Instagram algorithms are just kind of weird. If you don't click on something or something close to what you're looking for, you'll never see the thing that you're looking for. I'm talking about football stuff. I have not seen a lot of posts about people's fantasy football teams this year. Got some family that are in there, got some friends that are in there, and usually they're posting up something. They got some trash talk going on. How is your fantasy team doing if you're in one this year? I don't do it, don't have the time. I see a squirrel, and I'm gone. Week number 5, the NFL season gets underway tonight. The 0-4 Bucks travel to take on the 2-2 Cowboys. Who is supposed to win this one? Your guess is as good as mine.
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0: Hope you have a great Thursday. We'll chat bright and early tomorrow morning. Hang tight. Another big set of classic hits kicking off in just minutes with Bob Seger.
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8: Daytime highs approaching 79 today. Under clear skies, north winds 5 to 10 miles per hour. Lows level off around 51 tonight. Clear skies. Mainly clear tomorrow. High of 82. Cooler Saturday and Sunday with highs from the low 70s to the mid 70s. Chance of rain showers Saturday. Thunderstorms likely on Sunday. In a classic hits 96.7 Weather Center, I'm meteorologist Paul Frobley. Right now, it's 60 degrees.
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1: Fox News, I'm CJ Pop. The United States taking precaution in light of that possible plague in Eastern Russia.
2: The CDC and other federal agencies are monitoring travelers arriving from Siberia as the World Health Organization presses Moscow for more details. This comes after a researcher at the country's Plague Institute has died, and now there are reports of a second possible plague death.
1: Fox's Lisa Cunha reporting. Now a hurricane, Isaias, grows stronger in a fresh update from the National Hurricane Center, saying preparation for the storm along the warning area of the Gulf Coast should be rushed to completion today. The Kane will be the first to strike the U.S. since Milton in October of 2024. The price of oil up this morning on fears of more U.S. strikes on Iran. 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

0: The highest solo chart success for Steve Perry from Journey fame with Oh Sherry that peaked at number 3, a song about his real-life girlfriend at the time, Sherry. Well, hi, it's Hank Johns on your Thursday morning. We appreciate you including us in your day. And here we go again with more changes to mac and cheese, but we might like this. Mac and cheese from Kraft expanding into a new food category with the introduction of Kraft Mac and Cheese Cheesy Ramen. Comes in 3 flavors, spicy, chicken, and pork varieties. The new lineup brings the familiar cheesy taste fans have loved for nearly 90 years to the ramen aisle in an entirely new format. Supposed to be out in early 2027. It's the first time in nearly 20 years that mac and cheese will enter a new food category. So yeah, there's spicy, chicken, and pork. They say consumers are increasingly looking for bold flavors and new ways to enjoy the foods they love, and we're seeing growing demand for cheesy ramen. Ramen is a booming business, they say, worth $2.7 billion and increasing 9% year over year. Consumers are already adding cheese to ramen for a creamier, more flavorful experience and to help balance spiciness, according to Kraft Mac and Cheese. So here they come. Look for that soon in the ramen aisle early next year. Up next for us, number 1's the first for EMF after the 3rd for the Steve Miller Band.
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4: Here's your classic hits 96.7 forecast. Daytime highs approaching 79 today. Under clear skies, north winds 5 to 10 miles per hour. Lows level off around 51 tonight. Clear skies. Mainly clear tomorrow. High of 82. Cooler Saturday and Sunday with highs from the low 70s to the mid 70s. Chance of rain showers Saturday. Thunderstorms likely on Sunday. In a classic hits 96.7 Weather Center, I'm meteorologist Paul Frobley. Currently, it's 63 degrees.
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0: Well, aren't you the sweet talker? EMF with their first hit that went all the way to number one with Unbelievable. My name is Haynes Johns. Up next, more first hits. We'll do that for Bon Jovi and Santana.
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0: And that's how we met Bon Jovi, their first hit when their debut single, Runaway, peaked at number 39. Well, hi, it's Haynes Johns. We'll stay with that first theme next with Steppenwolf and their first hit after we kick things off with Peter Gabriel and his first number one. And up next, one of the most iconic lines in a movie that was not written for the script. Well, here's Johnny and your chance to own the real deal. If you dare, I'll have when and how coming up.
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5: Here's your classic hits 96.7 forecast. Daytime highs approaching 79 today. Under clear skies, north winds 5 to 10 miles per hour. Lows level off around 51 tonight. Clear skies, mainly clear tomorrow. High of 82. Cooler Saturday and Sunday with highs from the low 70s to the mid 70s. Chance of rain showers Saturday. Thunderstorms likely on Sunday. In a classic hits 96.7 weather center, I'm meteorologist Paul Frobley. Currently 65.
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1: Fox News, I'm Tom Graham. Hurricane Isaias has rapidly intensified as the storm prepares to make landfall along the U.S. Gulf Coast late this week.
2: The expectation is this. By the time we get to late Friday night into the wee early morning hours of Saturday, that's when we're expecting for our Hurricane Isaias to become a Category 2, possibly Category 3 storm. And folks are getting prepared at the grocery stores.
1: Fox weather meteorologist Michael Estime. President Trump preparing to host and honor some of the biggest names in tech this afternoon.
3: The highest honor the U.S. government gives scientists and engineers, the National Medal of Science, getting bestowed upon Tesla and SpaceX founder Elon Musk and some other tech executives. Google co-founder Sergey Brin, NVIDIA CEO Jensen Huang, and AMD CEO Lisa Su.
1: That's Fox's Lillian Wu. 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

The first hit for Steppenwolf, who had Born to be Wild peaked at number 2 and stayed there for 3 weeks, blocked at number 1 by People Gotta Be Free from The Rascals, number 1 for 5 weeks. Well, hi, it's Haynes Johns, and up next, here's Johnny, and your chance to own the real deal, if you dare. I'll have When and How after Aerosmith.

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1: Busted flat in Baton Rouge, waiting for a train.

Hit number 2 for Melissa Etheridge when Come to My Window peaked at number 25. Well, hi, it's Haynes Johns, and here's Johnny, and your chance to own the real deal, if you dare. Of course, the axe wielded by Jack Nicholson in The Shining, and that famous line that was not in the script. Yeah, Jack Nicholson totally ad-libbed that line. Yeah, it's one of the most iconic lines in a movie ever. Well, your chance to own that axe as it goes up for auction, along with other personal items from director Stanley Kubrick, his personal archive, and also something from 2001, A Space Odyssey. So the auction coming up in February, but some of the items actually include his director's chair, a very unique director's chair, by the way. Those matching blue dresses worn by the twin girls in

0: 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Coming up, the first number ones for Hall & Oates and Men at Work.
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6: Daytime highs approaching 79 today. Under clear skies, north winds 5 to 10 miles per hour. Lows level off around 51 tonight. Clear skies. Mainly clear tomorrow. High of 82. Cooler Saturday and Sunday with highs from the low 70s to the mid 70s. Chance of rain showers Saturday. Thunderstorms likely on Sunday. In the classic hits 96.7 Weather Center, I'm meteorologist Paul Frobley. Currently, it's 67 degrees.
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0: The birthday boy, Daryl Hall, along with John Oates, as they get their first number one with Rich Girl. Daryl Hall's birthday coming up on Sunday. Well, hi, it's Haynes Johns. Up next, another first number one. This one for the Pet Top Boys. Then while we're talking money, plenty of friends and the fun never ends as long as I'm buying. Interesting. Styx explains more next.
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0: So it happened to them, too. I thought it was just me. Plenty of friends and the fun never ends as long as I'm buying. Sticks with Too Much Time on My Hands that peaked at number 9, their 5th top 10 hit. Well, hi, it's Ains Johns. Happy, happy Thursday morning to you. We thank you for including us in your day. Up next, Queen with a song their bassist wrote for his soon-to-be wife after the Georgia Satellites and their one-hit wonder. And on the way next hour, the power of a second opinion that added years to his life instead of death. Okay, I'll take that one. I'll have who and how coming up.
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6: Here's your classic hits 96.7 forecast. Daytime highs approaching 79 today. Under clear skies, north winds 5 to 10 miles per hour. Lows level off around 51 tonight. Clear skies, mainly clear tomorrow. High of 82. Cooler Saturday and Sunday with highs from the low 70s to the mid 70s. Chance of rain showers Saturday. Thunderstorms likely on Sunday. In the Classic Hits 96.7 Weather Center, I'm meteorologist Paul Frobley. Currently, it's 70 degrees.
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1: News. I'm CJ Papa. Complete your hurricane preps today. The warning straight from the National Hurricane Center for those along the Gulf Coast from Hurricane Isaias. One spot in jeopardy, Mobile, Alabama.
2: If the track of the storm lifts a little bit towards, say, New Orleans, Louisiana, then we could see some really significant storm surge. If it does list a little bit further toward the east, towards, say, Pensacola, Florida, then the storm surge will actually not be an issue at all.
1: Fox Weather's Michael Estime in Mobile. President Trump at a rally in San Antonio for Republican Ken Paxton, who's running for U.S. Senate.
3: And just as I promised, I am ensuring that Iran will never have a nuclear weapon.
1: Reports indicate the Pentagon has ordered CENTCOM to finalize preps for a major combat operation against Iran. No timetable for it. 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

Queen with a song their bassist John Deacon wrote for his soon-to-be wife with Here, My Best Friend. It peaked at number 16. Well, hi, it's Haynes Johns, and up next, the power of a second opinion that added years to his life instead of death. I'll take that deal. I'll have who and how after Eurythmics.

Rob Thomas and Matchbox 20 with their second consecutive top five hit when 3 a.m. peaked at number three. Stayed there for 8 frustrating weeks, a logjam at the top of the charts in 1998. Well, hi, it's Haynes Johns with the power of a second opinion that added years to his life instead of a death sentence. Well, certainly pays off to get that second opinion in this case. 46 years old, it was Gerardo Salazar, diagnosed with stage 4 colorectal cancer and told it was terminal. Well, 5 years later, he's sharing his survival story alongside the doctor he credits with saving his life. He said, "She changed my life. My life is 100 times better now because of her." Talking about Dr. Gladys Rodriguez. She is a gastrointestinal oncologist at Northwestern Medicine in Chicago. Well, Salazar was undergoing years of chemotherapy and radiation at another facility without success.

0: Lazar says, please don't stay quiet. Look for a second opinion. Talk with your doctor, and if you notice something is off in your body, say something and speak up and get that second opinion. After all, it's your body. Wow, glad it worked out well for him. Coming up, the first hit for the Swedish hair band, Europe. After ELO, is it a bad way when you're gone? They explain why next.
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4: Here's your Classic Hits 96.7 forecast. Ample sunshine expected this afternoon, with daytime highs approaching 79. Winds out of the north, 5 to 10 miles per hour. Clear skies tonight, lows dip down to about 51. High temperatures reach up to 82. Tomorrow, lots of sunshine. In the Classic Hits 96.7 Weather Center, I'm meteorologist Jennifer Wojcicki. Currently, it's 75 degrees.
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0: The first hit for the Swedish hair band Europe with the final countdown that peaked at number 8 stateside. Well, hi, it's Haynes Johns. Up next, another first hit. Listen for After the Fire. Then it's Tom Petty with his thoughts on relationships.
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0: A song that peaked at number 13 for Tom Petty with You Don't Know How It Feels, another one of his hits without the Heartbreakers. Well, hi, it's Haynes Johns. Up next, it's Bruce Hornsby and the Range getting their first number one after Billy Joel does a wellness check on Anthony. And on the way next hour, nothing says happy birthday like a funeral. Seriously? Well, I'll have who and why coming up.
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4: Here's your Classic Hits 96.7 forecast. Ample sunshine expected this afternoon with daytime highs approaching 79. Winds out of the north, 5 to 10 miles per hour. Clear skies tonight, lows dip down to about 51. High temperatures reach up to 82. Tomorrow, lots of sunshine. In the Classic Hits 96.7 Weather Center, I'm meteorologist Jennifer Wojcicki. Currently, it's 75 degrees.
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1: Fox News, I'm Tom Graham. Chaotic protests in France appear to be picking up support. Many blocking schools while demanding more education funding.
2: Protesters we've spoken to say until there are some sort of concrete details about how they are going to improve the French education system, they're going to continue holding these rallies.
3: We will be here tomorrow and after, and we will be stay here until the win.
2: Now, some major trade unions are now supporting this movement, calling for more strikes and more protests in the coming days.
1: That's Fox's Jeff Paul in Paris. We're learning more about the teenage suspect facing charges in a terror plot targeting the Mall of America in Minnesota.
4: Authorities saying the suspect was an ISIS sympathizer whose parents are naturalized U.S. citizens from Seoul.

Bruce Hornsby of The Range getting their first number one with The Way It Is. Well, hi, it's Haynes Johns, and up next, nothing says happy birthday like a funeral. Well, it's your party and your funeral. I'll have who and why, the very simple reason why, after the band Lit and their highest chart success.

0: a song that peaked at number 7 for Phil Collins, his fourth consecutive top 10 hit from his No Jacket Required album with Take Me Home. Well, hi, it's Haynes Judge. Well, nothing says happy birthday like a funeral, but it's your party, your funeral, and the very simple reason why this Macon, Georgia woman wanted to have her own funeral on her 80th birthday, so she wouldn't miss out. Fear of missing out, the FOMO thing. So she wanted to throw her own funeral. Her name is Shelby Neal. Well, her husband had died earlier this year, and she thought, you know, thinking about my own funeral, I just hate that I'm not going to be there for it. So she talked with her daughter, Tammy, and she says, hey, if that's what you want to do, let's go for it. So they did. They began prepping for her funeral, and it coincided with her 80th birthday. So pictures of her posing in front of a casket, which featured a cardboard cutout of her inside, also wearing a black sash that read, back by popular demand. So the party featured an extra special cake wishing her a happy 80th birthday against the backdrop of the pearly gates of heaven. And they said, you know, she refuses to miss anything, even her own funeral. So she says this is one funeral we're really excited to have. So congratulations to her. You can check out that when you go to Instagram and look for Georgia Funeral. Coming up next for us, the highest chart success for the Smashing Pumpkins after Pat Benatar gets her second consecutive top 5 hit.
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11: Here's your Classic Hits 96.7 forecast. Ample sunshine expected this afternoon with daytime highs approaching 79. Winds out of the north, 5 to 10 miles per hour. Clear skies tonight, lows dip down to about 51. High temperatures reach up to 82. Tomorrow, lots of sunshine. In the Classic Hits 96.7 Weather Center, I'm meteorologist Jennifer Wojcicki. Right now, it's 77 degrees.
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0: Billy Corgan and his Chicago-based Smashing Pumpkins with their highest chart success when 1979 peaked at number 12. Well, hi, Ed Haynes. John's coming right back with a 1-2 punch of hits. The first number one for Pink Floyd after hit number two for Blue Oyster Cult.
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0: Pink Floyd
1: getting their first number one, and it stayed there for 4 weeks with Another Brick in the Wall. Well, hi, it's Haynes Johns. We'll stay with that first theme next. Another first number one, this one for The Cutting Crew, then the first solo hit for Eric Clapton. And all the way next hour, if you're trying to look innocent, this ain't it. I'll Have Who and How the Dolly Drama Continues. Coming up.
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7: Here's your Classic Hits 96.7 forecast. Ample sunshine expected this afternoon, with daytime highs approaching 79. Winds out of the north, 5 to 10 miles per hour. Clear skies tonight, lows dip down to about 51. High temperatures reach up to 82. Tomorrow, lots of sunshine. In the Classic Hits 96.7 Weather Center, I'm meteorologist Jennifer Wojcicki. Right now, it's 77 degrees.
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1: Fox News, I'm Gianna Gelosi. A new U.S. indictment charges former Venezuelan President Nicolas Maduro and his wife, Celia Flores, with torture and other crimes.
2: So this will add on to the existing cases against both Maduro and Flores. They each face charges of cocaine importation conspiracy and weapons charges, while Maduro individually faces a narco-terrorism charge. Today, attorneys for Flores will argue that she should be released on house arrest until trial because of health issues.
1: That's Fox's Nate Foy. President Trump reportedly mulling whether or not to bomb Iran.
3: Reports indicate the Pentagon has directed CENTCOM to finalize preparations for major combat operations against Iran. Now, Axios reports the directive didn't include a specific date for launching strikes, and President Trump hasn't made any final decisions.
1: That's Fox's Trey Yangst. 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

The first solo hit for Eric Clapton when After Midnight peaked at number 18. He had had other hits with bands like Cream, the Yardbirds, and Derek and the Dominoes, but that was his first solo hit. Well, hi, it's Haynes Johns, and if you're trying to look innocent, this ain't it. I'll have Who and How as the Dolly drama continues after Journey.

0: The highest chart success for the Pride of Poway, California, the northern part of Greater San Diego, Mark Hoppus, Tom DeLonge, and drummer Travis Barker, that we know as Blink-182, with All the Small Things, that peaked at number 6. Well, hi, it's Haynes Johns, and if you're trying to look innocent, this ain't it. Who and how, as the Dolly drama continues, they are saying there's barbed wire, yellow caution tape, and no trespassing signs, according to the estate attorneys for Dolly Parton, claiming that Brian Seaver, the late country music icon's nephew, using those items to barricade his property in an attempt to avoid being served with a lawsuit accusing him of threatening to destroy Dolly Parton's legacy. Well, the revelation came to light in court on Monday, filings in which the lawyers for the estate included images showing a no trespassing sign in the front yard, as well as barbed wire and yellow caution tape wrapped around the handrails leading to his front door. Okay, so all this ahead of a temporary injunction hearing that's set for tomorrow. Now, the legal ordeal between Seaver and the She's Alive entity that's charged with managing and protecting the Dolly Parton professional property business, that's going on, and Seaver is the person that she chose by hand to announce her death from cancer, and he did that video. Apparently, that went to his head. Well, She's Alive is led by Parton's longtime manager, Danny Nozell, and he's accusing Seaver of waging a successful campaign of threats against its employees and business partners, causing many of them to quit their jobs, according to the complaint, including in text messages and emails. In one message, he threatens to set up a podcast dedicated to ruining Dolly's brand partnerships if they don't pay him. Well, the judge reviewed the text messages earlier and directed harmful threats toward identifiable existing business relationships rather than merely expressing generalized dissatisfaction, according to her ruling. So we'll see what happens as this shakes out and they go back to court for another updated hearing tomorrow. But wow. But yeah, with those pictures, she's like saying, are you going to believe me or your lying eyes? Dolly must be very disappointed in all this. Up next, a road trip with the Doobie Brothers after we check your medicine cabinet with Bon Jovi.
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4: Here's your Classic Hits 96.7 forecast. Ample sunshine expected this afternoon with daytime highs approaching 79. Winds out of the north, 5 to 10 miles per hour. Clear skies tonight, lows dip down to about 51. High temperatures reach up to 82. Tomorrow, lots of sunshine. In the Classic Hits 96.7 Weather Center, I'm meteorologist Jennifer Wojcicki. Right now, it's 77 degrees.
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0: road tripping with the Doobie Brothers on the way to their fourth top 40 hit when China Grove peaked at number 15. Well, hi, it's Haynes Johns. Happy Thursday to you, and happy birthday today to former gossip columnist Rhoda Barrett. She turns 90 years young today, the inspiration for Don Henley's song Dirty Laundry. What is she doing now? She's a major advocate for senior housing for those in need in California. Paul Hogan, you know, Crocodile Dundee, he turns 87. Chevy Chase turning 83. Sigourney Weaver turning 77. Cool and the Gang founding member Robert Cool Bell, he turns 76 today. Daryl Hammond, what amazing impressions he does. He turns 71. Stephanie Zimbalist, she played Laura in Remington Steele, co-starring with Pierce Brosnan. She turns 70 today. Matt Biondi, the Olympic swimmer, turns 61. Emily Proctor from CSI Miami, as well as The West Wing, turning 58. Matt Damon, oh, I can't do his birthday. It's been preempted by Jimmy Kimmel. But if I were to do it, I would say that Matt Damon turns 56 today. Bruno Mars turning 41. And Angus Jones, little Jake from Two and a Half Men, he turns 33 today. We watched him grow up before our eyes, beginning when he was at the age of 10. And when that series ended, he was 20. So, wow, Angus Jones turning 33. If it's your birthday or anniversary, we wish you the best. Up next, the Edgar Winter Group, after we kick things off with Bruce Springsteen. Title tracked to his most successful album that would give him 7 top 10 hits.
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0: Yeah. The Edgar Winter Group with their second consecutive top 15 hit when Free Ride peaked at number 14. Follow up for their first hit that went all the way to number one, that instrumental, Frankenstein. My name is Haynes Johns. Thank you for letting me be a part of your day. I hope the rest of your Thursday goes smoothly. Keep it here because you've got lots more of your favorites on the way to sing along with. And I'll be back again tomorrow for Finally Friday. But I mentioned earlier about that guy that got a second opinion. He had been diagnosed with fatal colorectal cancer, and thankfully he did immunotherapy and is now doing quite well. Instead of dying in 6 months, he's been living healthily 5 years later. So please catch that stuff on the front end. Make sure you get your regularly scheduled colonoscopy. Please, I promise you, it's a nothing burger. Just go in there and get it done. I've had three, so just do it and get it done. Be over with it. Stay on top of your health. That goes along with your mammogram, your prostate exam, and your annual physical. Take care of your health to live your longest, happiest, healthiest life. Coming up, we'll do some firsts. The first top 10 hit for 38 special, then the Steve Miller Band and their first number one.
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9: Here's your Classic Hits 96.7 forecast. Ample sunshine expected this afternoon with daytime highs approaching 80. Northerly winds 5 to 10 miles per hour. Mainly clear skies. Tonight, lows level off around 49. Daytime highs approaching 82. Tomorrow, sunshine mixed with clouds at times. In the Classic Hits 96.7 Weather Center, I'm meteorologist Jennifer Wojcicki. Right now, it's 77 degrees.
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1: Fox News, I'm Tom Graham. President Trump says the U.S. military will not attack Iran between now and the midterms. He posted that message on Truth Social. The announcement comes as the U.S. military appears to be gearing up for fresh strikes.
2: Reports indicate the Pentagon has directed CENTCOM to finalize preparations for major combat operations against Iran. Now, Axios reports the directive didn't include a specific date for launching strikes.
1: Fox's Trey Yinks in Tel Aviv. Four people returning to Earth following a months-long stay aboard the International Space Station. NASA monitoring the touchdown.
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4: As heard on the live stream, NASA's Jessica Meyer and Jack Hathaway, Europe's Sophie Adano, and Russia's Andrei Fedayev spent 237 days in space, traveling 100 million orbital miles.
1: Fox's Eben Brown. 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

cutest thing I ever did. 1973, back when there was no band. It was just Steve Miller, and that was the title track from that album, The Joker. And what exactly is The Pompous of Love? I don't think we've ever actually found that out. Collective Soul is going to be here in a bit. I got some Don Henley lined up to play for you momentarily. First, a reminder, got all our usual features coming up as we do the Thursday cruise today. We're going to check music headlines here before too long. Born on Date to the Lates and Greats and Milestones and Memories coming up as well.

0: Well, we're almost there. December, it's Collective Soul, and I'm Ken Cocker. Got the Electric Light Orchestra coming your way in a bit, and REO Speedwagon as well. We're beginning week number 5 in the NFL, and things are still crazy. Got the weirdest teams winning and the good teams losing. For instance, I saw Buffalo. I thought they'd beat everybody, and they lost the other day, but I digress. The game tonight should be a good one. Tampa Bay Buccaneers at Dallas Cowboys.
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7: Here's your Classic Hits 96.7 forecast. Ample sunshine expected this afternoon with daytime highs approaching 80. Northerly winds 5 to 10 miles per hour. Mainly clear skies. Tonight, lows level off around 49. Daytime highs approaching 82. Tomorrow, sunshine mixed with clouds at times. In the Classic Hits 96.7 Weather Center, I'm meteorologist Jennifer Wojcicki. 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

0: Mario Speedwagon. Kevin Cronin, their lead singer, celebrates his 75th birthday this week. A happy birthday. I'm Ken Cocker. We're going to play Jay Giles in a bit and take a look at the music headlines. So, hey, don't go anywhere.
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0: Semisonic closing time. BTO coming up, and one of their rare songs where Randy Bachman doesn't sing lead. Fred Turner does on this one. We're going to have that for you momentarily. But first, a look at music headlines. We'll start with Elvis Costello's debut album, My Aim Is True. It's in an expanded edition. A 5-CD box set. It is now available in stores. Aerosmith is teasing possible live shows at the Hollywood Bowl in Los Angeles, October 29 and November 1st, I should say, with details soon to follow. Remember, they retired a while back. Nickelback has released a new single, Make Me Love You, ahead of the October 30th arrival of their album, Everything Under the Sun. And David Bowie's estate has announced Bowie 80, a celebration marking what would have been the late artist's 80th birthday on January 8th, 2027. It'll include special events, exhibitions, merchandise, performances, and fan experiences. And there you have a look-see at the music headlines today.
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8: Here's your Classic Hits 96.7 forecast. Ample sunshine expected this afternoon, with daytime highs approaching 80. Northerly winds 5 to 10 miles per hour. Mainly clear skies. Tonight, lows level off around 49. Daytime highs approaching 82. Tomorrow, sunshine mixed with clouds at times. In the Classic Hits 96.7 Weather Center, I'm meteorologist Jennifer Wojcicki. Currently, it's 81 degrees.
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1: News. I'm Paul Stevens. President Trump earlier today on social media saying he will not order any more military strikes on Iran before the November midterm elections. An 18-year-old arrested in Minnesota on alleged plans inspired by ISIS, he says, to shoot up the Mall of America. He allegedly bought 200 rounds of ammo and an AK-47 for his attack from an undercover agent.
2: Mohammed planned to use the gun he bought in a high-traffic public area in just a few weeks' time in support of a designated foreign terrorist organization.
1: FBI agent Christopher Dotson, Hurricane Isaias is prompting warnings from Louisiana to the Florida Panhandle.
3: Hurricane Isaias, currently a Cat 1, will become a Category 2. As it runs into the northern Gulf, it starts to weaken a little bit. It runs into dry air. It runs into some hostile conditions, upper-level winds. Still, though, hurricane warning, Panama City over towards Biloxi.
1: Adam Klotz, America's listening to Fox News.

Don't stand so close to me. Yeah, this is Ken Cocker. Great music coming up in the way of the Spin Doctors momentarily. We also got the Cars, and we got some more. We just did music headlines last hour. Going to do it again because we got a whole bunch of them. So hang on for that coming up in just a little bit. As we do the

0: And that is Drive and the Cars, and I'm Ken Cocker. Well, it was, what, about 3 weeks or a month or so ago that Dolly Parton passed away, and the CMA, Country Music Association, is planning a big tribute to her, and quite a show it should be, hosted by country star Ricky Skaggs, but a lot of people from all different genres of music are going to be on hand for this celebration and tribute. And if you want to check it out, you're a fan of Dolly Parton, it'll be October 21st, televised on ABC and also Disney Plus, and then streamed the next day on Hulu. Simple Minds and more coming up.
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8: Here's your Classic Hits 96.7 forecast. Lows dip down to about 49 tonight under mainly clear skies. Winds out of the northeast around 5 miles per hour. Daytime highs approaching 82. Tomorrow, a blend of clouds and sun. Mainly cloudy skies expected. Tomorrow night, lows around 58. In the Classic Hits 96.7 Weather Center, I'm meteorologist Jennifer Wojcicki. Right now, it's 81 degrees.
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0: I always loved his music. He had kind of a different take on songs, and I really enjoy that. Lenny Kravitz and Fly Away. This is Ken Cocker. Heart has a brand new album coming out, according to Ann Wilson, before the end of the year. We'll look forward to that. One of the huge hits on which she sings lead from 1976 is coming up.
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0: Don't Stop Believing, it's Journey. And it's Ken Cocker. We got Tears for Fears coming your way here in just a little while. But first, let's take a look at music headlines. 38 Special has extended their 50th anniversary tour with more shows added in 2027. Paul McCartney is releasing an expanded version of his album, The Boys of Dungeon Lane, available as of now. And it'll be digitally available now. And then on December 9th as a double vinyl LP. And a Dolly Parton biographical musical titled Dolly, A True Original, hits Broadway on December 7th. Originally, it had been intended to be released on her birthday in January. And The Who is going to release a massive box set of their 1975 album, The Who by Numbers, on October 30th, featuring 92 previously unreleased tracks. And there are your music headlines today.
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7: Here's your Classic Hits 96.7 forecast. Lows level off around 49. Tonight, under mainly clear skies, northeasterly winds around 5 miles per hour. Daytime highs approaching 82. Tomorrow, sunshine mixed with clouds at times. Lows level off around 58. Tomorrow night, overcast skies. In the Classic Hits 96.7 Weather Center, I'm meteorologist Jennifer Wojcicki. Right now, 81.
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1: Fox News, I'm Carmen Roberts. President Trump says the U.S. won't launch an attack on Iran before the midterm elections, asserting that the two countries are having productive talks about ending the war.
2: He says U.S. sanctions and a naval blockade will remain in full force, and oil will continue to transit through the Strait of Hormuz. In recent days, the president has signaled he believes the conflict with Iran will end soon with either a deal or renewed airstrikes.
1: Fox's Jared Halperin. The Trump administration suspends Microsoft from a green card program alleging fraud. Vice President J.D. Vance.
3: Microsoft laid off last year 6,000 American workers. At the same time, the company benefited from 6,300 H-1B visas and almost 3,000 green cards.
1: Microsoft did not immediately respond to a request for comment. America's listening to Fox News.

And the title track from his album that came out in January of 1976 and dominated the charts all that summer. Peter Frampton is Show Me the Way from Frampton Comes Alive. And in just a little bit, we got the Black Crowes coming your way. And later on this hour, we're going to take a look at the born-on dates of the lates and greats as we do the cruise. Here comes Dire Straits.

0: Hard to handle. That's the Black Crowes, and I'm Ken Cocker doing the cruise. The Boss just had a birthday not long ago, and a song by him is coming up here in just a little bit. Have you had a chance to check out Neely, the companion series to Reacher? She played, or Frances Neely was his partner in the military. And I'll tell you, the show stands really good on its own. As far as I know, Reacher himself is only in the first episode for a very short period of time. I've only watched 6 episodes, so maybe he's in the last 2. I don't know. But all 8 episodes are available if you want to check it out on Amazon Prime.
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11: Here's your Classic Hits 96.7 forecast. Lows level off around 49 tonight under mainly clear skies, northeasterly winds around 5 miles per hour. Daytime highs approaching 82. Tomorrow, sunshine mixed with clouds at times. Lows level off around 58. Tomorrow night, overcast skies. In the Classic Hits 96.7 Weather Center, I'm meteorologist Jennifer Wojcicki. Right now, 81.
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0: Doobie Brothers together almost 55 years, right? That's from The Captain and Me. Long train runner, and I'm Ken Cocker, 38 Special, who it's just been announced are expanding their tour with more dates coming up in 2027. 38 Special on the way, and the Eagles as well.
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0: And the second single from One of These Nights in 1975, Lion Eyes. Story has it that Don Henley and Glenn Frey were in a bar called Dantana's. And they saw a very young girl with a very old guy. And they said, hey, she can't hide her lion eyes. She was just after the money, supposedly. That's the Greg Kinn Band coming your way in just a little bit, so hang on for that. And let's take a look at the born on dates of the lates and greats. Remember Rona Barrett, one of the contributors to Good Morning America? She is 90 today. Paul Hogan from Crocodile Dundee is 87. Chevy Chase with a birthday is 83. Actress Sigourney Weaver is 77. Stephanie Zimbalist, what show was she in? Oh, Remington Steele. She is celebrating 70. Matt Damon is 56. And Nick Cannon, with a birthday today, 46. There's a look at the born on dates of the lates and greats.
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7: Here's your Classic Hits 96.7 forecast. Lows level off around 49 tonight under mainly clear skies, northeasterly winds around 5 miles per hour. Daytime highs approaching 82. Tomorrow, sunshine mixed with clouds at times. Lows level off around 58. Tomorrow night, overcast skies. In the Classic Hits 96.7 Weather Center, I'm meteorologist Jennifer Wojcicki. Right now, 81.
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1: Fox News, I'm Paul Stevens. Isaias rolling toward the Gulf Coast after becoming a hurricane on Wednesday night. Florida Governor Ron DeSantis.
2: With the winds as early as Friday afternoon, landfall is projected at this point to be late Friday night into the wee hours of Saturday morning.
1: School closures, evacuations, and local government shutdowns already ordered all across Florida. President Trump ruling out for now any new attacks on Iran before the midterms coming up next month. In a social media post, he says
3: his administration is having productive discussions with the Islamic Republic of Iran. He says U.S. sanctions and a naval blockade will remain in full force, and oil will continue to transit through the Strait of Hormuz.
1: And that's Fox's Jared Halpern with the latest from the White House. 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

Rare Earth, you talk about great rock and roll, you got it right there. I just want to celebrate. Stone Temple Pilots coming your way in a bit. And also going to check in on Pat Benatar, the Rock and Roll Hall of Famer, with a huge song she did back in 1980. We're going to get to that momentarily. And a reminder that coming up later this hour, look at Milestones and Memories is on the docket. Let's do the Thursday Cruise.

0: Interstate Love Song is the Stone Temple Pilots, and I'm Ken Cocker. Thursday night football to begin week 5 in the NFL. We're going to have a pretty good matchup, I think, Dallas at home against the Tampa Bay Buccaneers and the Beatles. And Steve Goodwinner coming up.
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5: Here's your Classic Hits 96.7 forecast. Lows level off around 49 tonight under mainly clear skies, northeasterly winds around 5 miles per hour. Daytime highs approaching 82. Tomorrow, sunshine mixed with clouds at times. Lows level off around 58. Tomorrow night, overcast skies. In the Classic Hits 96.7 Weather Center, I'm meteorologist Jennifer Wojcicki. Right now, 81.
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0: Well, he was in traffic, and Spencer Davis screw up in a thing called Blind Faith with Eric Clapton and Steve Winwood. And Def Leppard has a movie about their career coming out in the early part of 2027. You want to look for that if you're a fan. We got a song by them right around the corner.
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0: And the original playoff song from American Idol back when Paula and Simon and Randy were the hosts. Time of Your Life is Green Day. Robert Palmer's coming up. Time for us to take a look at the milestones and memories for this day. 1969 marked the opening of the Days of Rage in Chicago by the Weather Underground, protesting the Vietnam War. 1971, John Lennon's second solo album was released, Imagine. 1984, the premiere of The Burning Bed, a very controversial movie back in the day, starring Farrah Fawcett and Paul LaMatte, aired on NBC. Paul LaMatte, by the way, is still very active on Facebook if you want to friend him. 1988, Pink Floyd's album, The Dark Side of the Moon, finished a 741-week run on the Billboard album charts. And in 1992, oh, my first wife and I loved playing this game. The video game Mortal Kombat was first released again. That was in 1992. There's your milestones and memories today.
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7: Here's your Classic Hits 96.7 forecast. Lows level off around 49 tonight under mainly clear skies, northeasterly winds around 5 miles per hour. Daytime highs approaching 82. Tomorrow, sunshine mixed with clouds at times. Lows level off around 58. Tomorrow night, overcast skies. In the Classic Hits 96.7 Weather Center, I'm meteorologist Jennifer Wojcicki. Right now, it's 79 degrees.
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Hate Myself for Loving You. The late Dolly Parton did a duet of that song with Joan Jett. It's available if you want to check it out. Spotify, YouTube, and other locations. Modern English is coming up in just a bit. Later this hour, I'll look at music headlines. And right now, what a great song this is. It is Pearl Jam.

0: Mel with you is Modern English. The Man with the Bag is the name of a Christmas movie starring the guy who plays Reacher. And I can't think of his name. But anyway, he's in it. And Arnold Schwarzenegger, he plays Santa Claus in this movie. It's a comedy, obviously, with two big muscle guys. Should be kind of fun to see. And it premieres on December 2nd on Amazon Prime. Journey, right around the corner.
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3: Here's your Classic Hits 96.7 forecast. Lows level off around 49 tonight under mainly clear skies, northeasterly winds around 5 miles per hour. Daytime highs approaching 82. Tomorrow, sunshine mixed with clouds at times. Lows level off around 58. Tomorrow night, overcast skies. In the Classic Hits 96.7 Weather Center, I'm meteorologist Jennifer Wojcicki. Right now, it's 74 degrees.

0: Beautiful song by the Goo Goo Dolls and Iris. Rock and Roll Hall of Famer soon to be next month. Billy Idol's coming up in just a bit. While we had the chance, though, I thought we'd take a look at music headlines, kind of find out if there's anything that piques your interest. How about Elvis Costello? He is re-releasing his debut album, My Aim Is True. It's now available in a 5-CD box set. Obviously, a lot of extras in there. Aerosmith is teasing the possibility of a couple of shows October 29 and November 1st in Los Angeles. Details coming soon. Again, right now, just a rumor. Nickelback has released a new single, Make Me Love You, ahead of the October 30th arrival of their brand new album called Everything Under the Sun. And David Bowie's estate has announced Bowie 80, a celebration marking what would have been his 80th birthday in January. It's going to include special events, exhibitions, merchandise, performances, and fan experiences. And there you have it. A look at the music headlines today.
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0: Billy Idol, as I mentioned earlier, going into the Rock and Roll Hall of Fame next month. On the 14th, I believe it is. Eyes Without a Face, I'm Ken Cocker. Billy Joel's around the corner. Time for me to bail out for this Thursday. Back tomorrow to start the weekend just a little bit early. So we'll see you then. Hang tough and be cool. Catch you on Friday.
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6: Here's your Classic Hits 96.7 forecast. Lows dip down to about 49 tonight under mainly clear skies, northeasterly winds around 5 miles per hour. A blend of clouds and sun tomorrow, highs level off around 82. Lows level off around 58 tomorrow night, cloudy skies expected. In the Classic Hits 96.7 Weather Center, I'm meteorologist Jennifer Wojcicki. Currently 72.